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2: 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It's G

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0: The classic hit list with Grace Slick and the Jefferson Airplane, looking for somebody to love. The first of two songs with the same title. This next group was one of the most popular bands of the mid-70s. And in their home country of England, they remain second only to the Beatles in popularity. Here's Queen's Brian May talking about the long journey of We Will Rock You, the musical, and how it may have never happened without the help of writer-director Ben Elton.
1: Way back in 1986, we had the beginnings of an idea of doing some kind of musical or rock theatrical or whatever. But we had a resistance to the conventional musical theatre, and we didn't want to fall into the trap of doing something which was uncomfortable. So it was a very long journey. We commissioned lots of scripts. We looked at the biographical story or whatever, and we finally decided it was not for us. The moment when we discovered Ben Elton was really the moment when we turned the corner, and he came up with this wonderful idea for a script set in the future where the kids are trying to rediscover the spirit of rock. And we just went for it.

Queen with a song that sounds a lot like it could have been written for Elvis. It's a crazy little thing called love on the classic hit list. MG Kelly along with you. And in 1969, the Moody Blues established their own record label called Threshold. It was part of the Decca label. Here's the Moody Blues right now with Ride My Seesaw on the classic hit list.

0: The classic hit list with Ride My Seesaw from the Moody Blues. This is MG Kelly, and when we come back, the classic hits continue with Paul McCartney, Chicago, The Cars, and more. Keep it right here. This is the classic hit list.
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The classic hit list and Deep Purple singing about My Woman from Tokyo. I'm MG Kelly. All right, let's take a look at the year 1988 right here. It was the year that tie-dye and the peace symbol were back in fashion. It also was revealed that Nancy Reagan was using an astrologer to advise President Reagan. And Tracy Chapman was on the radio on the classic hit list with Give Me a Reason.

0: John Fogerty and Creedence Clearwater Revival on the classic hit list with Fortunate Son. John claims he wrote that song in about 20 minutes, singing into a cassette player while driving from Bakersfield to San Francisco. Even though it spoke out against the Vietnam War, it was also very supportive of the soldiers fighting there. It's MG Kelly here, and coming up, someone's knocking on Paul McCartney's door, and I'll let you know where you can find a very early version of a Tom Petty's classic hit. That and more coming up right here on The Hit List. 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
1: Here's the Metro News AccuWeather forecast. Tonight, expect partly to mostly cloudy skies with a chance of a thunderstorm in a few areas. Late tonight, fog will develop, creating humid conditions. The low temperature will be 64. On Tuesday, it'll be less humid with sunshine giving way to some clouds. The high temperature will reach 73. Tuesday night will bring clear to partly cloudy skies and cooler temperatures with fog developing late. The low overnight will be 44. For weather, anytime, download the AccuWeather app. For Metro News, I'm meteorologist Jason Catarina.
2: Hey, this is Roger Taylor. I know what you're thinking. Didn't he retire a couple of years ago? They even had a big going away party for him at Town Square. Well, that's all true. But my coworkers talked me into sticking around and working part-time. And I've done that off and on for the last couple of years. But honestly, all of my favorite shows on the streaming networks are in between seasons, so I thought I'd spend a little time playing Elkins' greatest hits here on 94.7 WELK.
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0: Classic Hit List with Rod Stewart and Young Turks. In English slang, a young Turk is a rebellious kind of teenager who would go against the grain at any cost. I think I can relate. In 1977, Jimmy Buffett was singing to what he still does today, Parrotheads. Now, you might think that most of them were in the South, but Jimmy says, no, that's not true.
1: People don't realize that we have a huge fan base in Jersey and in New York and Long Island, you know, and I've known that for years. I mean, if you look at where we sell records, I'm sure people would say, well, you probably got to sell more records in Florida than anywhere, and that's not true. We sell in the Northeast more records in Boston, New York, and New Jersey, down to Philly, than any other portion of the country. So I've known that Parrotheads ran deep in the Northeast for a long time.

the Climax Blues Band, once known as the Climax Chicago Blues Band, and couldn't get it right on the classic hit list. This is MG Kelly here, and you know, in the 60s, many songs needed to be cut down or edited to get airplay. But one song was the exact opposite. The original version clocked in at 2.5 minutes, so they spliced together an extended version for FM radio. Wow, man. Here it is. Crimson and Clover from Tommy James and the Shondells. Open wide and say ah.

0: On the classic hit list, a classic in itself, Tommy James and the Shondells in Crimson and Clover. I'm MG Kelly, and when we come back, a song that makes you say, huh? That and more coming up.
1: The best of the classic hits are here on the classic hit list.
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The Police with the do-do-do-da-da-da on the classic hit list. Sting wrote that tune because he became interested in songs with nonsense lyrics like the do-run-run and tutti-frutti. This is MG Kelly here, and when you check out the English grammar book, and I know you have that right next to your table there, you'll know this next classic hit is grammatically incorrect. It's BTO's double negative, You Ain't Seen Nothing Yet. Here's member Randy Bachman right now talking about a

0: another famous Canadian he grew up with, Neil Young.
1: He moved to Winnipeg when he was about 11, 12, or 13. We used to share amplifiers and guitars, go and watch each other at gigs, watch Neil Young and the Squires. He'd come to watch us and the Guess Who. We left to go on the first tour. We had a hit in the mid-60s called Shaking All Over. We went back to Winnipeg and said, Neil, we've been to New York. We met the Kingsmen and Dion and the Belmonts and, you know, the Louie Louie thing. We met this whole rock and roll thing. There is life outside of Winnipeg. It's always scared to leave your own little hometown. And he left.

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That's Roll With It. This is MG Kelly here, and Elvin Bishop was raised on a farm in Iowa with no electricity or running water in the year 1959. He won a National Merit Scholarship to the University of Chicago. Here's Elvin with future Jefferson Starship singer Mickey Thompson, and Fooled Around and Fell in Love on the Classic Hit List.

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Steppenwolf with Born to be Wild on the Classic Hit List. You know, Paris Hilton asked the members of Steppenwolf if she could use their song as part of a second season of her new show, The Simple Life. And the group said, no. It's MG Kelly here with you. And in 1976, it marked the addition of Joe Walsh to the Eagles. The band felt he brought more of a rock and roll edge to the group, so they were proud to have him. From their album, Hotel California, here are the Eagles welcoming the new kid in town.

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1: Here's the Metro News AccuWeather forecast. Tonight, expect partly to mostly cloudy skies with a chance of a thunderstorm in a few areas. Late tonight, fog will develop, creating humid conditions. The low temperature will be 64. On Tuesday, it'll be less humid with sunshine giving way to some clouds. The high temperature will reach 73. Tuesday night will bring clear to partly cloudy skies and cooler temperatures with fog developing late. The low overnight will be 44. For weather, anytime, download the AccuWeather app. For Metro News, I'm meteorologist Jason Caterina.
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0: Boston on the classic hit list was Smokin'. I'm MG Kelly, and we have Graham Nash here talking about his almost psychic musical connection with David Crosby. Listen.
1: David and I have always been very similarly minded in many of our opinions. You know, I can look at him and he knows exactly what I'm about to say, and he kills and he nods, and I know exactly what the answer is to the question I didn't ask. That's the kind of relationship we have, and it continues that way today.

The classic hit list with The Doors and Light My Fire. The Doors were offered $100,000 by Buick to use that song in a commercial. Now, Krieger, Densmore, and Manzarek all agreed while Morrison was away on vacation. When he came back, he found out, threw a fit, and killed the deal. I think he was actually smart doing that. Too much of a classic song right there. This is MG Kelly with you, and the classic hits roll on now with Hall & Oates.

0: Hall & Oates on the classic hit list, and Rich Girl. It's MG Kelly hanging out with you. And before becoming one of the not ready for primetime players, do you know which Saturday Night Live alumni actually did artwork for album covers? Well, the answer coming up, that and a lot more right here on the hit list. Don't move. The classic hit
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Classic Hit List with America and Sister Golden Hair from their album Hearts. I'm MG Kelly. You know, years before comedian Phil Hartman joined the cast of Saturday Night Live, he used to do artwork. And one of his pictures was for the America album. Interesting little tidbit there you can amaze your friends with at parties, I know. This next one was the record that nobody wanted. Columbia Records wasn't excited about a third album from Bruce Springsteen. Bruce's last two albums sold less than 90,000 copies in total. It would be the project that would make or break the boss. And in the liner notes of his greatest hits CD, Bruce says, and I quote, "My shot at the title, a 24-year-old kid aiming at the greatest rock and roll record ever." The name of the record, Born to Run.

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Dog Night classic hit right here was written by Randy Newman. And you can find Randy's version on an album called 12 Songs. Oddly enough, the original is a minute shorter than Three Dog Night's version. Here's Mama Told Me Not to Come on that.

A classic hit list with the boss riding in his pink Cadillac. That song would be put on the flip side of his biggest classic hit called Dancing in the Dark. And it wasn't available on CD until 1998 when he released it on a CD called Tracks, which was a collection of Springsteen's outtakes. Can you believe it? I'm MG Kelly, and this $3

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And that cigarette you're smoking, that's getting you.

0: Rod Stewart with Tonight's the Night on the Classic Hit List. Rod had his seventh child at age 60. His wife, Penny Lancaster, was 33. I'm MG Kelly, and now Neil Young tells us about his many musical styles.
1: I have to have, you know, keep changing from one thing to another to keep it, you know, to keep the balance going. And also, as long as the songs keep going, that's what dictates the pace of the change, is the arrival of the new tunes.

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1: Here's the Metro News AccuWeather forecast. Tonight, expect partly to mostly cloudy skies with a chance of a thunderstorm in a few areas. Late tonight, fog will develop, creating humid conditions. The low temperature will be 64. On Tuesday, it'll be less humid with sunshine giving way to some clouds. The high temperature will reach 73. Tuesday night will bring clear to partly cloudy skies and cooler temperatures with fog developing late. The low overnight will be 44. For weather, anytime, download the AccuWeather app. For Metro News, I'm meteorologist Jason Caterina.
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concept album where they were kind of getting back to their roots, playing new songs for a live audience without any studio tricks. I'm MG Kelly, and in 1978, Jerry Rafferty's album City to City would be a staple on radio stations all over the world. Even though he had a lot of success, Jerry was a recluse and decided not to tour to support the album. Needless to say, that was the beginning of the end for Jerry Rafferty. But right now, here's one of Jerry's biggest hits on the list, Right On Down the Line.

Classic Hit List with Joni Mitchell and Help Me. MG Kelly hanging out with you. Thanks for joining me this week. I appreciate it. You know, when Peter Gabriel sings about the Big Dipper in this next classic hit called Sledgehammer, it's not in reference to a constellation. It's actually about a wooden roller coaster at Blackpool Pleasure Beach in England. Here's Peter right now with one of his biggest hits on the list, Sledgehammer.

0: John Petty and the Heartbreakers, and Here Comes My Girl on the Classic Hit List. That song started out as a demo and was written by Heartbreaker guitarist Mike Campbell on a four-track recorder in his house. I'm MG Kelly. Check this one out. Do you know what song from Elton John made John Lennon say, "That's the first new thing to happen since the Beatles"? Well, the answer to that question and more on the list coming up.
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1: The classic hit list was Steely Dan and Ricky Don't Lose That Number. I'm MG Kelly, and Elton John claims he wrote this next song in about 20 minutes. It was the song that John Lennon said it was the first new thing to happen since the Beatles. Big statement. Here's Elton right now in your song on the classic hit list.

That's Heart, straight on to you on the Classic Hit List. I'm MG Kelly, and throughout history, musical colors have had a major significance in song titles. Think about it. Everything from Behind Blue Eyes from The Who, White Room from Cream, even the color green had a lot of success. CCR's Green River, Green Eyed Lady from Sugarloaf, and A Tambourine is green, of course, from the Lemon Pipers.

0: Green Tambourine from the Lemon Pipers on the Classic Hit List. I'm MG Kelly along with you, and coming up, a song Stevie Nicks wrote for the second Buckingham Nicks album that never happened. It's on the way when the Hit List returns.
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Grand Funk and Some Kind of Wonderful on the classic hit list. That group sold over 20 million albums throughout constant touring and sold-out stadiums. This is MG Kelly with you. Let's take a look at the year 1982. Well, as you remember, Trivial Pursuit hit it. You bet. More than 22 million copies in the U.S. alone. There was also a hit from CSNY called Wasted on the Wave.

0: Here's the Metro News AccuWeather forecast. Tonight, expect partly to mostly cloudy skies with a chance of a thunderstorm in a few areas. Late tonight, fog will develop, creating humid conditions. The low temperature will be 64. On Tuesday, it will be less humid with sunshine giving way to some clouds. The high temperature will reach 73. Tuesday night will bring clear to partly cloudy skies and cooler temperatures with fog developing late. The low overnight will be 44. For weather anytime, download the AccuWeather app. For Metro News, I'm meteorologist Jason Catarina.
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0: They're the Bengals, and Walk Like an Egyptian. All right, well, I don't know if you heard about this the end of this past week or not, but Billy Joel shared the other day that he underwent brain surgery following a diagnosis for a rare condition last year. Billy, though, followed that up by saying, "Don't worry, I'm not going anywhere."
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0: It's 10cc and the things we do for love. All right, well, if you or somebody you know is a Dancing with the Stars fan, they're going to have an elimination shakeup after the season 35 premiere, which is happening on Tuesday and Wednesday of this week. Yeah, they're going to be saying goodbye to two contestants following that two-night premiere.
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2: Here's the Metro News AccuWeather forecast. Overnight, expect fog with a thunderstorm in a couple of spots, making it a humid night with a low of 62. As we move into Monday, it'll be a pleasant day with less humidity. The sun will be shining, followed by some clouds as we reach a high of 73. Monday night will bring clear to partly cloudy skies and cooler temperatures with fog developing late and a low of 45. Looking ahead to Tuesday, we can expect mostly sunny conditions with a high of 83. For weather, anytime, download the AccuWeather app. For Metro News, I'm meteorologist Jason Catarino.
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0: Billy Joel and The Longest Time. Well, if you or somebody you know happens to be a New York Knicks fan, New York Knicks star Jalen Brunson going to be the one to be hosting the season 52 premiere of Saturday Night Live, which is less than 2 weeks away. Yeah, it's coming up on Saturday, September 26th.
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0: Cause I gotta have faith. Ooh, I gotta have faith. Because I gotta have faith. I gotta have faith.
1: 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Well, Dolly Parton has a new song coming out. 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This song is going to appear on a new Stanley Brothers tribute album, which is due out on October 16th.
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0: Michael Jackson and Rock With You. All right, well, if you're an Apple fan, maybe you saw the news this past week. They just unveiled their iPhone Duo, the first ever foldable iPhone with a 7.6-inch inner screen. Yeah, it starts at like $2,000. Yikes. I guess they're going to be available starting October 23rd.
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2: Here's the Metro News AccuWeather forecast. Overnight, expect fog with a thunderstorm in a couple of spots, making it a humid night with a low of 62. As we move into Monday, it'll be a pleasant day with less humidity. The sun will be shining, followed by some clouds as we reach a high of 73. Monday night will bring clear to partly cloudy skies and cooler temperatures with fog developing late and a low of 45. Looking ahead to Tuesday, we can expect mostly sunny conditions with a high of 83. For weather, anytime, download the AccuWeather app. For Metro News, I'm meteorologist Jason Caterina.
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0: 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All right, well, have you heard the evidence that archaeologists have found? 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Tooth fossils from these hunter-gatherers suggest that they sucked betel nuts to release psychoactive properties and to ease toothaches.
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0: Come on, still sounds good, right? From Breathe is Hands to Heaven. Well, I don't know if you watched it at all over the weekend, but Good Morning America announced a new weekend anchor team, apparently. They added Whit Johnson, Gio Benitez, Rachel Scott, and Rhiannon Alley, or Ali, how do you say her last name? With Leslie Lopez on there, too, as the meteorologist. Yeah, it debuted on Saturday morning.
1: But it goes like this.
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Fleetwood Mac and Don't Stop on 94.7 WELK. Well, thanks for having us on as we work our way towards firing up another brand new September work week around here. And if you want to kick things off with some donuts, don't forget they're open from 6 to 5 today at

0: Bird's House of Donuts. That's where you're going to find 34 different flavors of donuts, along with breakfast sandwiches and items for lunch, too. They're at 224 Davis Avenue, and they're also the sponsor behind our Bird's House of Donuts morning show. That'll be back on from 6 until 10.
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2: Here's the Metro News AccuWeather forecast. Overnight, expect fog with a thunderstorm in a couple of spots, making it a humid night with a low of 62. As we move into Monday, it'll be a pleasant day with less humidity. The sun will be shining, followed by some clouds as we reach a high of 73. Monday night will bring clear to partly cloudy skies and cooler temperatures, with fog developing late and a low of 45. Looking ahead to Tuesday, we can expect mostly sunny conditions with a high of 83. For weather anytime, download the AccuWeather app. For Metro News, I'm meteorologist Jason Cass. Arena.
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0: It's Madonna. That's Holiday. All right, well, this could be bad news for the price of oil. Apparently, Saudi Arabia's crude oil output has now fallen to its lowest level since way the heck back in 1990.
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Well, a big congrats to Kevin Bacon and Kyra Sedgwick. Did you hear about this? Those two just celebrated their 38th anniversary together the other day, and they did it by going on a canoe trip

0: Michael McDonald, and I Keep Forgetting. I don't know if you heard what Billy Joel said the end of this past week, but he shared that he underwent brain surgery recently following a diagnosis of a rare condition last year. He followed that statement up, though, with the statement, quote, "I'm not going anywhere.
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2: Here's the Metro News AccuWeather forecast. Overnight, expect fog with a thunderstorm in a couple of spots, making it a humid night with a low of 62. As we move into Monday, it'll be a pleasant day with less humidity. The sun will be shining, followed by some clouds as we reach a high of 73. Monday night will bring clear to partly cloudy skies and cooler temperatures with fog developing late and a low of 45. Looking ahead to Tuesday, we can expect mostly sunny conditions with a high of 83. For weather anytime, download the AccuWeather app. For Metro News, I'm meteorologist Jason Catarina.
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0: Just the two of us from Grover and Bill. Thanks for having us tuned in. Certainly appreciate it. And don't forget the big Dancing with the Stars 2-night season premiere coming up here tomorrow on Tuesday and then again on Wednesday. But I guess they're going to have some kind of an elimination shakeup with that season 35 premiere where two contestants going to be saying goodbye following the big premiere.
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0: Michael Jackson and I Just Can't Stop Loving You. 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

0: They're the eagles, and I can't tell you why. All right, well, an interesting discovery apparently by archaeologists recently. They found evidence of habitual drug use among hunter-gatherers who lived 16,000 to 25,000 years ago. Yeah, tooth fossils suggest that they sucked on betel nuts to release psychoactive properties and to ease their toothaches.
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2: Here's the Metro News AccuWeather forecast. Overnight, expect fog with a thunderstorm in a couple of spots, making it a humid night with a low of 62. As we move into Monday, it'll be a pleasant day with less humidity. The sun will be shining, followed by some clouds as we reach a high of 73. Monday night will bring clear to partly cloudy skies and cooler temperatures with fog developing late and a low of 45. Looking ahead to Tuesday, we can expect mostly sunny conditions with a high of 83. For weather, anytime, download the AccuWeather app. For Metro News, I'm meteorologist Jason Cattell.
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0: It's Paul Davis, and I go crazy. All right, well, the U.S. Open tennis tournament, I believe, wraps up today on Monday, right? Well, regardless, did you hear about this? Apparently, a lot of people that have been going to the U.S. Open have been standing in line forever just to experience Salt Hank's $38 prime rib sandwich that comes topped with onions, aioli, and provolone. Okay, that sounds delicious and all, but, I mean, 38 bucks for a Sammy? I'm not paying 38 bucks for a sandwich.
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2: Here's the Metro News AccuWeather forecast. Overnight, expect fog with a thunderstorm in a couple of spots, making it a humid night with a low of 62. As we move into Monday, it'll be a pleasant day with less humidity. The sun will be shining, followed by some clouds as we reach a high of 73. Monday night will bring clear to partly cloudy skies and cooler temperatures with fog developing late and a low of 45. Looking ahead to Tuesday, we can expect mostly sunny conditions with a high of 83. For weather anytime, download the AccuWeather app. For Metro News, I'm meteorologist Jason Caterina.
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1: West Virginia Metro News, I'm Chris Lawrence. Governor Patrick Morrissey requesting more federal disaster assistance for three West Virginia counties.
2: Morrissey's office announcing Sunday night the governor is seeking assistance for Kanawha, Fayette, and Harrison counties after damage that occurred on August 14th and 18th. Morrissey says 624 residences were impacted, including 22 homes destroyed, 60 sustaining major damage, 261 sustaining minor damage, and 281 others affected. Kanawha County had the most concentrated damage, with 17 homes destroyed. The state estimates nearly $4.5 million in individual assistance is needed for the three counties. Meanwhile, Lewis, Upshur, Ritchie, and Pleasants counties are under a federal disaster declaration after July floods and tornadoes. I'm Jeff Jenkins, WVMetroNews.com.
1: And there was high water again from the weekend, this time in Mason County, with heavy rainfall in neighboring Ohio spilling across the river. It sent streams out of their banks, and today Mason County Commission and the Solid Waste Authority there has set up flood debris collection on County Fair Road. Commissioner Rick Hanley.
3: The gates will be open for people to just drop all things up there. So if there's a line, just be patient.
1: That audio from Metro News affiliate WMOV Radio. A well-known name in Mountaineer football is behind bars. Noel Devine, record-setting running back and assistant running backs coach, was arrested and charged with strangulation. 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
1: A fatal accident under investigation this morning in Huntington. A motorcycle rider was killed in a crash that occurred just before 2 o'clock on Jefferson Avenue. State lawmakers will continue their interim committee meetings today at the Capitol. State Homeland Security Secretary Michael Bayless is set to make a presentation this morning before the Joint Committee on Government Organization. That'll begin at 9 o'clock. The 3 days of interim meetings began on Sunday at the state capitol. From the Metro News Anchor Desk, I'm Chris Lawrence.
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9: Here's the Metro News AccuWeather forecast. Today will be pleasant and less humid, with sunshine giving way to some clouds, reaching a high of 73. Tonight will be clear to partly cloudy and cooler, with fog developing late, dropping to a low of 45. Tomorrow is expected to be mostly sunny and warmer, with a high of 83. By Wednesday, we can anticipate partly sunny skies, very warm and humid conditions, with temperatures climbing to 87, approaching the record high of 89 last seen in 2023. There is a chance of a thunderstorm in some areas during the afternoon. For weather anytime, download the AccuWeather app. For Metro News, I'm meteorologist Joe Lundberg.

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Elkins' greatest hits, 94.7 FM. It's Madonna as we start an early Monday morning. Not too bad of a start out there. Critters are moving, so watch out as you head out this morning. Sunrise right around 7 o'clock. So we got a ways to go. We got news in about 25.

5 minutes, and right now, let's keep things going. It's Hey Soul Sister. It's Train. It's Pat Monahan, for those that don't know. And I'm John Ellison. Good morning, and thanks for waking up with us on the Bird's House of Donuts morning show.

0: Elkin's greatest hits, it's Simply Red. And holding back those years, I wish somebody'd tell me how to slow them down a little bit. Hey, we got football coming up Friday night. That's right. It's on the radio. Mason Halfin and Daniel Rogers bringing you the play-by-play. And they're going to be on the road this Friday night, traveling south all the way down to Bath County, Virginia. So make sure you listen right here at 94.7 FM. Kick is set for 7 o'clock. 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

Elkins' greatest hits. Elton John and Kiki D on the radio as we get ready to head over to the Metro News desk and see what's happening around the great state this morning. I will tell you that I'll tell you what Melissa's doing. She is making it happen. She's making every day, first of all, seem a little bit more like a Friday. She's on Monday through Friday with the At Work Network from 1 until 6 o'clock, wrapping the sweet essence of music around your day. She'll get you at the door about 5 on the ride home. 6:06, we got Sports Line, all thanks to Seneca Designs, and Roger Taylor's on from 7 to midnight. But Melissa, back to Melissa. Now, she's giving away tickets to Friday and Saturday night show at the Rail Yard, and you don't want to miss these two incredible shows. Friday night, it's a look at the legends of music, and you know, you got a visual you'll get to see. They dress up like the artist. They put research into this, and you will get an incredible visual. So, an energy-packed show. That's Friday night. It's called The Echoes of Icons. On Saturday, we've got the mainline show. It's lights, it's dancers, and it's a salute once again to a lot of musical poets, and we even break it down in the middle of the show and do a little acoustic set, and it's James Taylor and Carole King and Paul Simon. So I don't want to tell it all, so you got to come out and check it out. But listen, 94.7, lock us down. Melissa's giving away tickets this week, and all you have to do is call in to win. So, all right, we're headed to the news desk. Let's check in with Chris Lawrence and the crew and see what's happening this morning, and we'll take a look at your forecast and get back into it. Yeah, thanks for waking up and starting your day with us here on the Bird's House of Donuts Morning Show.

0: With a Metro News Minute, I'm Chris Lawrence. Governor Patrick Morrissey is requesting federal disaster assistance for three more West Virginia counties.
1: Morrissey's office announcing Sunday night the governor is seeking assistance for Kanawha, Fayette, and Harrison counties after damage that occurred on August 14th and 18th. Morrissey says 624 residences were impacted, including 22 homes destroyed, 60 sustaining major damage, 261 sustaining minor damage, and 281 others affected. Kanawha County had the most concentrated damage, with 17 homes destroyed. The state estimates nearly $4.5 million in individual assistance is needed for the three counties. Meanwhile, Lewis, Upshur, Ritchie, and Pleasants counties are under a federal disaster declaration after July floods and tornadoes.
0: That's Jeff Jenkins. There was high water again over the weekend in Mason County. This time today, the county commission has set up a flood debris collection point at the county fair. 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
2: Here's the Metro News AccuWeather forecast. Today will be pleasant and less humid, with sunshine giving way to some clouds, reaching a high of 73. Tonight will be clear to partly cloudy and cooler, with fog developing late, dropping to a low of 45. Tomorrow is expected to be mostly sunny and warmer, with a high of 83. By Wednesday, we can anticipate partly sunny skies, very warm and humid conditions, with temperatures climbing to 87, approaching the record high of 89 last seen in 2023. There is a chance of a thunderstorm in some areas during the afternoon. For weather anytime, download the AccuWeather app. For Metro News, I'm meteorologist Joe Lundberg.
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0: one of the best festivals, and we got a talent show. Now, last year, the talent show was off the chart. It was wall-to-wall musicians from 7 o'clock till after 9, and it was just one of the best talent shows I've seen Elkins have, and we expect that this year. So we've got a talent show, and you're invited to bring your talent to the Rotary Amphitheater stage September the 27th and show us what you got. All you have to do is head over to their website at forestfestival.com, click the talent show, and fill out the registration form, and you are good to go, and we will see you on stage Sunday, September 27th for the Mountain State Forest Festival's talent show. So I know there's a lot of talent in this town. The town is plumb full of it. The county's full of it. The tri-county's full of it. And if you got a talent, if somebody tells you got a talent, if you sing, if you dance, I'm looking for some spoon players. Surely there's some spoon players out there. Come and bring it to the stage. The Mountain State Forest Festival. It'll be here in just a couple of weeks. So let's get ready. And we're back in moments with more of the Bird's House of Donuts Morning Show. I've also got your healthy living update coming up at the top of the hour, all thanks to the St. George Medical Clinic right here on 94.7 WELK, top of this Monday morning.
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1: Budget? 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

Elkins' greatest hits. It's Quarter Flash, and we're into the 7 o'clock hour, just past sunrise. My name is John Ellison, and I'm beyond blessed to be your humble host this morning. Life is good. Rejoice. Be exceedingly glad, and get out there and get you some. And thanks for taking us with you. Right.

Elkins' greatest hits. At heart, I'll talk to you on it. For out of the heart flows the issues of life. That's a fact. And I didn't make that up late last night. I wish I could. Hey, we got news coming up in about 10 minutes. We'll check.

0: Check in with Chris Lawrence and Crucy. What's happening around this great state that we call home? And Friday night, it's football action once again. And the Bulldogs of Taggart's Valley have got a trip ahead of them. They're headed south to Bath County, Virginia to play some football. And yeah, our announcers are headed right down there with them. Mason Halpham and Daniel Rogers will be headed out. Y'all keep them in your thoughts and prayers as they travel. Make sure they get there safely and we'll get them back. And they're going to paint you the perfect mind's eye view of football, working left to right, right to left on your radio dial. That's what they're doing Friday night. Starts about 6:45, kicks up for 7 o'clock, and stick around afterwards. Fred Persinger and Dave Jekyllin working their magic. It's their 25th season of high school game night. So we lock it down about 6:45. It's wall-to-wall football, and it's all for you right here on your home for Bulldog Sports. That's Taggart's Valley Bulldog Sports, and they're headed to Bath County, Virginia, Friday. 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

0: Hot rock there, but anyway, good stuff as we get ready to head over to the news desk. And just top of the morning, Bird's House of Donuts in full effect this morning, open Monday through Friday 6 to 5 and Saturday 7 to 3, and we're on the eve of their 10th anniversary. Coming up real soon, and we're going to be talking about that and ramping it up as we get closer to the day. My man Joe Danger from our sister station, 98.9 WDNE, and I, we've been teaming up now for about 9 years, and we set up bright and early now. Through trial and error, we have learned that you can't start at 10 o'clock at Bird's on a Saturday morning if it's an anniversary. You got to be there like at 6. I think we go on the air at 7, and we go through some astronomical number of donuts, like 1,200 dozen or something. And I use that in the way of illustration, but we go through a lot of donuts. And one of my favorite things to do is talk to the people in the line, because they open the doors at 7. A line forms, of course, because people are early, and you know, we get to talk to the people and see where they're from. And we have people drive as far away as Tennessee. We have people drive from Marietta, Ohio, Kingwood, Maryland. Unbelievable distances to get the donuts. Bird's, a staple of this fine community, located 224 Davis Avenue in beautiful historic downtown Elkins. Be sure and stop by and say good morning, and also give them a like and follow on Facebook. Bird's House of Donuts, hooking us up here on the morning show. Hey, we're headed to the news desk, and we're back in moments with more of your favorites right here on 94.7 WELK.
1: Weather Metro News Minute, I'm Chris Lawrence. We're entering what may be a second golden age of construction in West Virginia. That's the message Contractors Association CEO Jason Pizzatella offered to lawmakers during interim committee meetings on Sunday. Nucor Steel and the Monarch Compute Campus have created steady growth that's rapidly spreading.
2: The majority of them are West Virginia workers, or they're in an adjoining county, and they spend their money, or an adjacent county to West Virginia, and they're spending their money in West Virginia during those construction projects.
1: And he said the original Golden Age was the Roads to Prosperity program from 2018 to 2022, but this may be even bigger. West Virginia University Hall of Fame running back Noel Devine has been arrested and charged with strangulation. The 38-year-old Devine currently serves as an assistant running backs coach and offensive analyst at WVU. Coach Rich Rodriguez has placed him on leave while more information becomes available. With a Metro News Minute, I'm Chris Lawrence.
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1: Here's the Metro News AccuWeather forecast. Today will be pleasant and less humid, with sunshine giving way to some clouds, reaching a high of 73. Tonight will be clear to partly cloudy and cooler, with fog developing late, dropping to a low of 45. Tomorrow is expected to be mostly sunny and warmer, with a high of 83. By Wednesday, we can anticipate partly sunny skies, very warm and humid conditions, with temperatures climbing to 87, approaching the record high of 89 last seen in 2023. There is a chance of a thunderstorm in some areas during the afternoon. For weather anytime, download the AccuWeather app. For Metro News, I'm meteorologist Joe Lundberg.
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0: Elkins greatest hits, 94.7 FM, top of the morning, working our way towards the top of the 8 o'clock hour. And a Monday, yeah, hey, we got the soundtrack to your days and nights. We'll make your Monday just a little bit more like a Friday. We'll make every day a little bit more like a Friday as we wrap all your favorite songs around your day. So we're going to do just that. Hang tight. We're in till 10 o'clock. Then we've got Talk Line. I'm back at 12 with the lunch hour. Melissa's in from 1 until 6 with the At Work Network. And she's giving away tickets to the Rail Yard Event and Conference Center. Friday night shows, the Echoes of Icon. Saturday, it's the Mainline Tow Show. Two completely different shows. Two original productions. One incredible house band called the Railside Review. And we're live on the Rail Yard stage. So make sure you check it out and listen up for your chance to win. And it's all right here on the station that loves to make winners. 94.7 FM, WELK. 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
2: West Virginia Metro News. I'm Chris Lawrence. New investment coming to Western Monongahela County.
3: CNX Gas has announced another $100 million investment in their operations in the Wadestown area. The company plans to drill and frack across the area through at least 2029. Land manager Eric Large says they're working closely with communities, volunteer fire departments, and landowners.
4: Getting out there, speaking with everybody. You know, we have to reach out, make sure everybody's aware of what's going on.
3: The company recently donated $10,000 each to volunteer firefighters in Hundred, Blacksville, and Wadestown. I'm Mike Nolting for WVMetroNews.com.
2: Meanwhile, a major setback for developers of the Marl transmission line. The staff at the PSC has recommended the commission deny the application to build that power line through West Virginia. Brad McElhaney said the staff cited a number of reasons.
5: They included flawed and outdated needs analysis, lack of material benefit to West Virginia, severe impacts on landowners and communities, and lack of due diligence and procedural failures.
2: Brad writes more about it this morning at WVMetroNews.com. The line has drawn very heavy fire since it was first announced to carry power from Pennsylvania to Virginia and pass through several West Virginia counties. A grand opening set for today in Fairmont for Kybar America's Fairmont Aluminum Production Facility. Kybar is restarting operations at the old Novellus plant. 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
6: Come on, Liam, let's go. Get open. 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Oh, come on, use your head. 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
7: There he goes again. 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
0: That's what Liam wants.
1: That's what we all want.
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3: 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Kanawha County and Monongahela County High Schools are part of the pilot. WVU President Michael Benson hopes to expand it at some point.
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6: Here's the Metro News AccuWeather forecast. Today will be pleasant and less humid with sunshine giving way to some clouds, reaching a high of 73. Tonight will be clear to partly cloudy and cooler with fog developing late, dropping to a low of 45. Tomorrow is expected to be mostly sunny and warmer with a high of 83. By Wednesday, we can anticipate partly sunny skies, very warm and humid conditions with temperatures climbing to 87, approaching the record high of 89 last seen in 2023. There is a chance of a thunderstorm in some areas during the afternoon. For weather anytime, download the AccuWeather app. For Metro News, I'm meteorologist Joe Lundberg.
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94.7 FM, Huey Lewis in the news, and we're stuck with you. No better way to be. It's all about you. It always has been, and it always will be. And right now, Alicia Keys working her magic, playing in A minor more than likely. Pretty. 94.7 FM. Good Monday morning. It is the Bird's House of Donuts morning show. There's 34 flavors of donuts, breakfast sandwiches, items for lunch right now at 224 Davis Avenue in beautiful downtown Elkins.

Elkins' greatest hits, 94.7 FM. Taylor Dayne and I'll Always Love You. Rolling through the 8 o'clock air, we've hit the halfway mark here on the Burnt House of Donuts morning show. We check in each and every morning, getting you where you need to be. Sunrise next to 7 o'clock. Man, I tell you what, the sun is sleeping in. And somewhere around 7:33 tonight, the sun will set. And by December 21st now, enjoy these long days because sunset will be like at 5 till 5. So they're going to go ahead and mess up the time and screw us all up for a minute. But it's all good. We're used to it. And we're addicted to the chaos. So, yeah, those days are going to be short. The nights are going to be long. And know that we've got you all hooked up. And Roger Taylor, man, he's fitting right into the groove as it gets dark earlier. He's got the soundtrack to your evenings all rack stacked and ready to rock. 7 to midnight, that velvet voice of the valley in studio hanging out.

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1: 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Well, that's all true. But my coworkers talked me into sticking around and working part-time. And I've done that off and on for the last couple of years. 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

0: Elkins' Greatest Hits, 94.7 FM. Little Stevie Wonder for anybody that doesn't know. And isn't she lovely? It's a Monday, and know that we got the soundtrack to your day covered. We're trying to make your day just a little bit more like a Friday as we tell you about all kinds of stuff that's happening. We got the Mountain State Forest Festival coming up wide open. It'll be here before you know it. And September the 27th is the Mountain State Forest Festival's talent show. I think it's like the 88th or something like that. One of the biggest festivals in the state, second to, I think, Lewisburg. It is pretty huge. They try to stuff 100,000 people into a town made for 10, but it's all good. We're addicted to the chaos, and we can handle it, and it's worth it to be a part of the Mountain State Forest Festival. So if you'd like to be a part of the talent show, stop by their website at forestfestival.com, click the talent show, fill out the registration form, and we hope to see your smiling face on the Rotary Amphitheater stage September 27th for the talent show. So last year's was off the chart, and we hope to see everybody out once again this year, even bigger and better. So, all right, we got to bounce, man. Hey, I got Nina Blackwood at 9 o'clock with that Absolutely 80s spotlight as the Bird's House of Donuts morning show rolls on 94.7 WELK.
1: With the Metro News Minute, I'm Chris Lawrence. A major setback for the developers of the Marl Transmission Project. The staff at the State Public Service Commission is recommending that the commission deny the application to build that line through West Virginia. Brad McElhaney said the staff cited a number of reasons.
2: They included flawed and outdated needs analysis, lack of material benefit to West Virginia, severe impacts on landowners and communities, and lack of due diligence and procedural failures.
1: And Brad writes more at WBMetroNews.com. The line has drawn heavy fire since it was first announced to carry power from Pennsylvania to Virginia and pass through several West Virginia counties. And there's a grand opening set for today in Fairmont for Kybar America's Fairmont Aluminum Production Facility. Kybar is restarting the operations of the old Novellus plant that closed down in March of 2025, expected to create about 150 jobs. With a Metro News Minute, I'm...
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0: high of 83. By Wednesday, we can anticipate partly sunny skies, very warm and humid conditions with temperatures climbing to 87, approaching the record high of 89 last seen in 2023. There is a chance of a thunderstorm in some areas during the afternoon. For weather anytime, download the AccuWeather app. For Metro News, I'm meteorologist Joe Lundberg.
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0: Bruno Mars. And Just the Way You Are, No Better Way to Be, that's for sure. I think that's the secret in all relationships, friends, marriages, whatever the case may be, is just who you are. You can't be somebody else. I hear so many people say, oh, I'm going to change. Nobody changes. Who wants to? Anyway, that's just the way Johnny sees it on a Monday morning. Hey, we got Nina Blackwood coming up here in about 20 minutes. Hang tight. We got your Absolutely 80 Spotlight. And Nina's on Sunday days as well from 10 until 1 with Absolutely 80s following Casey Kasem's American Top 40, the 80s. So football Friday night coming up. The Bulldogs of Taggart's Valley are in motion, headed south to Bath County, Virginia. And Mason and Daniel will be in tow. They'll be set up and ready to go and on the air about 6:45 with the pregame. 7 o'clock is the kick, and it's all right here on your home for Bulldog Sports. Then stick around. Fred Persinger, Dave Jacklin making it happen with high school game night. 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
2: 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This could be the night. 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

Elkins' greatest hits. It's the Bangles and Manic Monday. Into the 9 o'clock here we go. The last hour of the Bird's House of Donuts morning show. Thomas and the crew open Monday through Friday, 6 to 5, and Saturday, 7 to 3. Be sure and stop by their Facebook. Give them a like, give them a follow. A staple of this community once again, 224 Davis Avenue in beautiful, historic downtown Elkins. Here's to

0: Elkins' greatest hit, Cyndi Lauper, as we roll through the 9 o'clock hour on a back to work, back to school, back to whatever you're doing Monday. Know that we got you covered, and we got the soundtrack to your days and nights. I'm in until 10 each morning, 6 to 10 with the Bird's House of Donuts morning show. I'm back at 12 with the lunch hour. Melissa's in from 1 until 5 with the At Work Network, and at 5 o'clock she gets you out the door and down the road on the ride home. 6:06 we've got Sportsline, and that's all brought to you by Seneca Design. And I do believe that things are going to be changed a little bit with that show. I'm not sure how we're going to do it yet, but I believe it's going to be extended, and we'll let you know more about that as we roll through the week. So well, there is some changes coming up with the Metro programming, and we'll be talking about that real soon. So, yeah, hey, we got tickets to the Rail Yard to give away. Listen up, Melissa's doing just that. Two energy-packed shows, original productions, one incredible house band called the Railside Review on the Rail Yard stage. And you can go see the Echoes of Icon show on Friday night or the Mainline show on Saturday night. And all you have to do is log it down right here for your chance to call in and win with Melissa. 94.7 FM, the station that loves to make winners. That's right.
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Elkins' greatest hits, Smokey Robinson, and Just to See Her. We're just about ready to put the ribbon on the morning show, the Bird's House of Donuts morning show. We do it each morning, Monday through Friday, 6 to 10, talking about donuts. 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And myself, Joe Danger, our very own Paul Harvey Radio from our sister station, 98.9 WDNE, will be there. And we'll be there with a microphone in tow. 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We're back in moments with more of the Bird's House of Donuts morning show.

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0: Elkins' greatest hits, TLC, Waterfalls. As we put the ribbon on things here, we'll do it again tomorrow morning for sure, 6 to 10. It's donuts. It's, Bird's House of Donuts is what it is. It's breakfast sandwiches. It's items for lunch. Award-winning pepperoni rolls. Some of the best hot coffee east of the Mississippi. And some great conversations. Stop by and see them. They've got the indecisive pack, too. I know everybody wants to take a nibble from each one, but that's not feasible. So they do have the indecisive pack for those that cannot make up their mind. So make sure you stop by. They've got you covered. So let's see. We got our 50% Fridays, Friday morning, 9 o'clock. Get $50 in gift certificates to $25 to the rail yard. All you have to do is go to work. But you got to get them quick. 9 o'clock, they go fast. So make sure you check that out. WVU Sports on our sister station, 98.9 WDNE. On Saturday, we had our second game. And really cool, man, to be able to be the home of Mountaineer Sports. So I know it's a different station, but it's all right here in the same building, and it's all right here for the same company. So we're blessed to be a part of it. And make sure you check it out and tune in and keep ahead of the game, and literally pun intended. So let's see. What else we got? We've got the community calendar. You got something happening? You a nonprofit organization? Want to get the word out? Well, you can do that on our website at 947WELK.com. A very handy site. Make sure you take advantage of it. That's why it's there. So, all right, we're going to put things to rest. And we got a few more tunes here before the top of the hour. I got news and sports. We've got Talk Line with Dave and TJ. And I'll catch you back here at 12 o'clock on the lunch hour. And then back tomorrow morning with your next round of the Bird's House of Donuts morning show. Until then, God bless. Stay safe. And whatever you do, love somebody.
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1: West Virginia Metro News, I'm Jeff Jenkins. The Kybar America's Fairmont Aluminum Production Plant set to open this morning. A ribbon cutting scheduled for this hour with U.S. Senator Shelley Moore Capito, State Treasurer Larry Pack, and others expected to be on hand. Kybar replaces Novellus that closed last year.

0: new investment coming to Western Monongahela County.
1: CNX Gas has announced another $100 million investment in their operations in the Wadestown area. The company plans to drill and frack across the area through at least 2029. Land manager Eric Large says they're working closely with communities, volunteer fire departments, and landowners.
2: Getting out there, speaking with everybody, you know, we have to reach out, make sure everybody's aware of what's going on.
1: The company recently donated $10,000 each to volunteer firefighters in 100, Blacksville, and Wadestown. I'm Mike Nolting for WVMetroNews.com.
0: Now pending in Washington, a federal disaster assistance request from Governor Patrick Morsi to President Donald Trump after flooding last month in Kanawha, Fayette, and Harrison counties. Metro News spoke with Kanawha County Commission President Ben Salengo hours after that flooding.
3: It was the highest rain total that had been recorded at Yeager Airport since July 19th of 1961. Wow. 4.23 inches of rain. The record was 5.6 inches back in July of 1961.
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4: Come on, Liam, let's go. Get open. Come on, go for it. 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Oh, come on, use your head! 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
5: There he goes again. 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
6: That's what Liam wants.
5: That's what we all want.
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0: State lawmakers at the state capitol this morning for day two of interim committee meetings. Raley's Law up for discussion next hour. WVU President Michael T. Benton gets his State of the University address later today.
8: Looking forward to the chance to talk about, yes, year one's behind us, my sophomore season starting, and what are we going to do? And some bold plans as we move forward.
0: That address begins at 3 o'clock at the WVU College of Law and will be before WVU's Faculty Senate. From the Metro News Anchor Desk, I'm Jeff Jenkins.
9: After an injury to quarterback Carlos Del Rio Wilson, backup Zion Turner led Marshall to the victory with a strong second-half performance. The Thundering Herd goes on the road to Missouri State this weekend. The first Monday night football game of the 2026 season is here. Coming up tonight, the Denver Broncos go on the road to play the Kansas City Chiefs. In an AFC West battle, Patrick Mahomes returns from his torn ACL for the Chiefs tonight. 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
4: Let's go. Get open. Come on, go for it. 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Oh, come on, use your head. 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
5: There he goes again. 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
6: That's what Liam wants.
5: That's what we all want.
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9: The West Virginia women's soccer team is unbeaten headed into Big 12 conference play. The 8th-ranked Mountaineers drew UConn 1-1 on Sunday. Head coach Nikki Izzo-Brown says they'll need better results than that against Big 12 opponents.
10: Going into conference play, obviously Baylor's nationally ranked, and that emotion and how bad you want to will yourself and make choices on the field do matter, and we got to fix that.
9: The Marshall women's soccer team closed out non-conference play Sunday with a 4-2 win at Bellarmine. At the Metro News Sports Desk, I'm Daniel Woods.

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5: We'll talk to Brad Howe in just a bit. Recap the weekend that was in college football. Mountaineers win big, take care of business over UT Martin. Marshall beats Middle Tennessee. Mountaineers on to UVA. Marshall on to Missouri State this coming week. Text line 304-TALK 304. Hey guys, I'm happy Ohio State lost, but indignant that watching involved rooting for Texas to win. Well, you can't have it all. You can't have it all. 304 talk 304. Guys, why did Congress go back to DC for 2 weeks and then going to take the whole month of October off? This is a problem. Well, they're very, you know, they're overworked in DC. They need to take some time off. I don't know why Congress does anything that it does at this point. I did see who had it this morning. Was it Scott McFarlane? Maybe it was somebody else. We could have a test vote on the Save College Sports Act. College football's at the top of my mind, by the way. But we could have a test vote on that this week to kind of see where that is.
6: Cruz was out talking about that over the weekend, too.
5: Was he? He was on game day.
6: He was on game day.
5: Yeah.
6: In kind of a burnt orange blazer, I think. Looking, yeah.
5: And he got booed, by the way. Just throwing that out there.
6: Yes.
5: Let me see. 304 talk, 304. Guys, Nebraska took Rayleigh's Law and passed it in 15 days, and we have to fight and fight about it, says the texter. I'm not going to get much argument from this crowd on that point. Yeah.
6: I don't even know what to say, man. Common sense. Common sense. And you've got some constituencies that see this as a fight, in my opinion, that it absolutely is not. And it gets bogged down in politics. That's the only explanation I can give you.
5: Coming up, AI. There was a lot of talk over the weekend. Do we need to slow down? Can you actually slow down to go faster? It worked for Cole Trickle. We'll get into this debate. What's going on? Is it all about politics, getting to write the regulations? Is there something going on? Are the robots becoming sentient? I don't know if we'll get into all of these questions or not, but we will discuss on the other side of the news break. A little bit later on, second hour, Dr. Matthew Valenti from WVU going to get us caught up on the latest tech advancements, including, is it a foldable iPhone, flippable iPhone?

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0: 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So go ahead, play today. Hey, guys, Brad Howell could talk all day about watching his grass grow, and it would be the best breakdown you could find.
1: You know, that Bermuda, Dave, it's having a tough time. Weather wasn't really as warm as what you would need for he can. I love listening to Brad.
0: 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Dave and TJ, Debbie Downer in association with Overlords of Crazy Skeptics, and have been saying that all things capitalism do not have to be in such a hurry. A lot of very smart coders are saying, now slow down. I would presume this includes data centers. Take a break. Southern Dave, as we like to call him on the show, will join us 6 minutes from now. This is Talk Lionel Metro News, the voice of West Virginia.
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4: West Virginia Metro News, I'm Chris Lawrence. Disputes continue over the embattled Black Diamond Power.
5: Appalachian Power Company is encouraging the State Public Service Commission to place Black Diamond Power into receivership following a breakdown in purchase discussions. The PSC ordered Black Diamond to negotiate a sale to APCO earlier this year, but Appalachian Power reported in August those discussions ceased when it found out Black Diamond engaged a still unnamed third party in sale talks. In a letter filed with the PSC on Friday, APCO outlined its continued concerns with Black Diamond and stated its support for the company to be subjected to the receivership process. The letter stated that no sale negotiations actively took place and only two due diligence calls occurred, neither of which included Black Diamond owner David Musser. I'm Daniel Woods, WVMetroNews.com.
4: A serious setback for those developing the Marl transmission line. The PSC staff has issued a recommendation that the commission fully reject the permit to build that line through West Virginia. Brad McElhaney reports the final say, though, does lie with the commission.
6: Evidentiary hearings for the project are scheduled to begin on October 26th. After that, the three commissioners on the regulatory panel could agree to deny the project or give it the go-ahead.
4: Staffers who reviewed the application say it's based on flawed and outdated analysis, shows a lack of due diligence and procedural failures, and offers no useful benefits to the state of West Virginia. 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
9: 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Margaret O'Neill, president of United Way of Central West Virginia, joins us to share how United Way is creating opportunity, building healthier families, and strengthening our community from the ground up. 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
4: More flooding over the weekend. Heavy rains in neighboring Ohio spilled over into Mason County, and that caused widespread flash floods. So starting today, the Mason County Commission and the County Solid Waste Authority has set up an area to collect flood debris at no charge. County Commissioner Rick Hanley.
10: We thought it was very necessary to try to get to help out people the best we can. So we're setting up a place up to the Solid Waste Authority, which is

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6: 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Zach Karolchek is our video producer this morning. Ethan Collins handles the audio side. 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Coming up, Jared Halpern will check in at the White House. A little bit later on, we'll talk tech with Dr. Matthew Valenti from WVU. Our phone number is 800-765-TALK, 800-765-8255. That is the phone number. You can always text the show, 304-TALK-304. That is the text line. Say good morning once again. TJ Meadows from the Charleston & Cove Insurance Studios. Good morning.
7: Good morning. Oil, 108 a barrel. Going up.
6: Yeesh.
7: Oh, actually up to 109. Brent crude tops 109 after the Saudi Arabia contingent there shuts down critical pipeline that bypasses the Strait of Hormuz. The Houthis getting involved in it now on behalf of Iran. It's just starting to cascade there, Dave.
6: Not good, TJ.
7: No.
6: Not good.
7: Not good.
6: Okay. Well, that's depressing. Thanks for the... you know what? I filled up the truck this morning. So give me 2 days, Houthi. 2 days. Let's bring it back down. That'll be when I need to fill up again.
7: So idiot here bought a car and didn't really pay attention to what kind of gasoline it needed to use. And
6: uh-oh,
7: if you use the lower stuff, you get knock in the engine. I love my car, and I shouldn't call myself an idiot either. But anyway, dude, it hurts. It's like over five now.
6: Bicycles, TJ. Might be time for... Or horse. You could go back to the horse. One horsepower will get you to and fro.
7: I got to feed that and water it. I don't know.
6: Over on the Twitter machine, formerly known as Twitter, now known as X, the president's co-chair, the co-chair for the President's Council of Advisors.

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Elkins' greatest hits. Mr. Phil Collins here on the Duke Steakhouse Lunch Hour. Talking steaks, cooked to perfection. Open Tuesday through Saturday. Tuesday, they're open from 4 until 8, and that's the day that you can enjoy liver and onions. On Wednesday, we double down. It's lunch and dinner from 11 to 8. Right now, it's the love song on the Lunch Hour.

0: Elkin's greatest hits. That's Mr. Big and To Be With You. 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

0: Elkins' greatest hits, Andy Gibb here on the Lunch Hour. We've hit the halfway mark. We got the Lunch Hour forecast coming up here in just a few. And DK and the gang are closed today, but they'll be up and running tomorrow at 4 o'clock on Tuesdays. They're open from 4 until 8, and steak is on the menu. Not only that, Tuesday is the day that you can enjoy liver and onions. Wednesday, we double down. It's lunch and dinner each and every Wednesday, 11 a.m. until 8 p.m. On Thursdays, 4 p.m. until 8, Friday and Saturday, 4 to 9, and yes, steaks cooked to perfection. 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
9: Here's the Metro News AccuWeather forecast. Today will be pleasant and less humid with sunshine giving way to some clouds, reaching a high of 73. Tonight will be clear to partly cloudy and cooler with fog developing late, dropping to a low of 45. Tomorrow is expected to be mostly sunny and warmer with a high of 83. By Wednesday, we can anticipate partly sunny skies, very warm and humid conditions with temperatures climbing to 87, approaching the record high of 89 last seen in 2023. There is a chance of a thunderstorm in some areas during the afternoon. For weather anytime, download the AccuWeather app. For Metro News, I'm meteorologist Joe Lundberg.
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0: Elkins' greatest hits. Mad About You, Belinda Carlisle. As we get ready to put the ribbon on things, not quite. We're just about ready to wrap it up here. It is the Duke Steakhouse Lunch Hour. You'll find me, John Ellison, right here each day, Monday through Friday, talking about steaks cooked to perfection with our friends at Duke's. Established in 1946 by Jeannie and Freeman McDaniels, they named it after their son, Duke, and DK Golden is the third owner. She's had it for almost a decade, and it's located at 1777 Harrison Avenue, and yes, steak is on the menu. Check out buttery T-bones, man. Melted your mouth fillets. 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

Elkins Greatest Hits, 94.7 WELK. Good afternoon. Welcome to the At Work Network. Melissa checking in. Hope you had a great weekend. It's Monday. Back to the grindstone and a full week of work ahead of us. But no worries. The weekend will be here before you know it. We've got Mountaineer football. We've got high school football to look forward to. So that'll get you going through the week. 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Makes a day go by a little bit quicker, especially if you work that desk job. Hey, I feel your pain, man. Elkins Greatest Hits. Right now it's Adele on WELK.

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10: Here's the Metro News AccuWeather forecast. Today will be pleasant and less humid with sunshine giving way to some clouds, reaching a high of 73. Tonight will be clear to partly cloudy and cooler with fog developing late, dropping to a low of 45. Tomorrow is expected to be mostly sunny and warmer with a high of 83. By Wednesday, we can anticipate partly sunny skies, very warm and humid conditions with temperatures climbing to 87, approaching the record high of 89 last seen in 2023. There is a chance of a thunderstorm in some areas during the afternoon. For weather anytime, download the AccuWeather app. For Metro News, I'm meteorologist Joe Lundberg.
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0: Elkins Greatest Hits, 94.7 WELK. Headed toward the 2 o'clock hour here on Elkins Greatest Hits. We've got Patrick Swayze and Prince, Berlin, Gautier on the way. 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

Tits Patrick Swayze bringing in the 2 o'clock hour on the At Work Network, getting you through this Monday one song at a time. And no worries, friend, if you get off work at 5, a couple hours left, lock in, get some work done, and then you'll be free for the evening, and the weekend will be here before you know it. Coming up, Pink, Culture Club this hour, Fleetwood Mac. Right now, it's Gotye on Elkin's Greatest Hits.

0: 94.7 WEL, Elkins Greatest Hits. This Saturday, John and Roger are going to be at Elkins Sewing Center for Stitch Timber. We got a lot of different activities, some sewing activities going on. And of course, John and Roger will be there broadcasting live at Elkins Sewing Center. It's Stitch Timber this Saturday in downtown Elkins.
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0: There's Paul McCartney on 94.7 WELK, Elkins' Greatest Hits. Elkins Got Talent is coming up Sunday, September 27th for the Mountain State Forest Festival, and we're going to be there for the show. If you'd like to showcase your talent, head to forestfestival.com, click on the talent show, fill out the registration form, and you'll be entered for your chance to perform in front of hundreds of folks here for Elkins Got Talent. It's going to be at the Rotary Amphitheater in downtown Elkins Sunday, September 27th at the festival stage, and we'll see you there.
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2: Here's the Metro News AccuWeather forecast. Today will be pleasant and less humid with sunshine giving way to some clouds, reaching a high of 73. Tonight will be clear to partly cloudy and cooler with fog developing late, dropping to a low of 45. Tomorrow is expected to be mostly sunny and warmer with a high of 83. By Wednesday, we can anticipate partly sunny skies, very warm and humid conditions with temperatures climbing to 87, approaching the record high of 89 last seen in 2023. There is a chance of a thunderstorm in some areas during the afternoon. For weather anytime, download the AccuWeather app. For Metro News, I'm meteorologist Joe Lundberg.
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Elkins Greatest Hits, 94.7 WELK. It's the At Work Network. My name's Melissa, hanging out with you this Monday afternoon, getting you through this Monday workday one tune at a time. Green Day coming up, Sheena Easton and Christopher Cross, Whitney this hour. And right now, we're listening to Jason Mraz with The Remedy on 94.7 WELK.

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4: Here's the Metro News AccuWeather forecast. Today will be pleasant and less humid with sunshine giving way to some clouds, reaching a high of 73. Tonight will be clear to partly cloudy and cooler with fog developing late, dropping to a low of 45. Tomorrow is expected to be mostly sunny and warmer with a high of 83. By Wednesday, we can anticipate partly sunny skies, very warm and humid conditions with temperatures climbing to 87, approaching the record high of 89 last seen in 2023. There is a chance of a thunderstorm in some areas during the afternoon. For weather anytime, download the AccuWeather app. For Metro News, I'm meteorologist Joe Lundberg.
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0: It's Mariah. Yeah, she's thawing out for this Christmas season. Elkins' greatest hits, 94.7 WELK. We're going to head into the 4 o'clock hour. We have a special message from the St. George Medical Clinic. Music from Pat Benatar and Michael Jackson coming up. Some Ed Sheeran and Enrique Iglesias this hour. Quite the mix here on Elkins' greatest hits. Stay tuned.
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1: I'm Jack Carlson. WVU President Michael T. Benson delivering his State of the University address this hour in Morgantown. Benson just recently began his second year as WVU president. This afternoon's speech is being given before the WVU Faculty Senate and the WVU College of Law. The Brook County Board of Education meets tonight and could vote to fire Brook High School principal Eric James. That item is on the board's agenda. The 53-year-old James now faces four criminal counts, including three counts of wiretapping after he allegedly placed video recording devices in places where girls change clothes at school. He was in court today for a preliminary hearing, but that was postponed until next Monday after two additional charges of wiretapping were filed. Separate motorcycle crashes in the past 3 days in West Virginia have claimed two lives. A crash in Marion County claimed a 70-year-old man's life, and Huntington police say 27-year-old Trevor Cyrus died this morning after a crash in the 1600 block of Jefferson Avenue. With this Metro News Minute, I'm Jack Carls.
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3: Here's the Metro News AccuWeather forecast. Tonight, expect clear to partly cloudy skies with cooler temperatures and the possibility of fog developing late, making it the coolest night in months with a low of 45. Tomorrow will bring mostly sunny conditions, warmer temperatures, and low humidity with a high of 85. Tomorrow night will be mainly clear with fog reducing visibilities late, and the low will be around 52. For weather anytime, download the AccuWeather app. For Metro News, I'm meteorologist Jason Caterina.
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It's Ed Sheeran on Elkins Greatest Hits.

0: 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It's Stitch Timber this Saturday at Elkins Sewing Center. 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Sewing activities you can do. They have several of those going on this Saturday at Elkins Sewing Center. And John Ellison and Roger Taylor will be there for a live remote broadcast. So come on down to Elkins Sewing Center this Saturday in downtown Elkins.
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0: Elkins Greatest Hits, 94.7 WELK. High school football is in full swing. We've got game four this Friday with the Tigers Valley Bulldogs. Mason Halfin and Daniel Rogers are headed to Bath County, Virginia, as the Bulldogs are headed there as well for a matchup against the folks in Virginia. And we've got kickoff at 7 p.m., so make sure you tune in and catch all the action with Tigers Valley Bulldog football. And speaking of sports, we've got Alan Coberly with your Tucker County Sports Report.
1: 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Friday night, the Tucker County Mountain Lions suffered their second loss of the season, falling to unbeaten East Hardy 43-14 at home. This Friday, they will move on to take on Clay Battelle, who enters the game with a 1-1 record. Tonight, the Tucker County Lady Mountain Lions are back in action on the volleyball court, traveling to Pocahontas County. First serve is set for 5:30 p.m. And that's your Tucker County Sports Report, brought to you by Atkins Home Center in Parsons, a proud sponsor of Tucker County Sports.
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5: Here's the Metro News AccuWeather forecast. Tonight, expect clear to partly cloudy skies with cooler temperatures and the possibility of fog developing late, making it the coolest night in months with a low of 45. Tomorrow will bring mostly sunny conditions, warmer temperatures, and low humidity with a high of 85. Tomorrow night will be mainly clear with fog reducing visibilities late, and the low will be around 52. For weather anytime, download the AccuWeather app. For Metro News, I'm meteorologist Jason Caterina.
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0: 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And that wraps it up for the At Work Network. 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

0: 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We're proud to live here too. 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

0: 94.7 WEL, KLKN's Greatest Hits. 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You'll be able to head over and dine in as well. They have indoor seating. They have an indoor bar. They also have an outdoor bar you can sit at on the back deck with plenty of other seating on the back deck as well. They are pet friendly, so you can bring your animals out to Smoke on the Water. 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They even have a doggy menu. Yes, a pet friendly menu for you and your four-legged fur friends over at Smoke on the Water. 304-636-9669 is their phone number. 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

0: 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Smoke is open Wednesday through Sunday. 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
5: Here's the Metro News AccuWeather forecast. Tonight, expect clear to partly cloudy skies with cooler temperatures and the possibility of fog developing late, making it the coolest night in months with a low of 45. Tomorrow will bring mostly sunny conditions, warmer temperatures, and low humidity with a high of 85. Tomorrow night will be mainly clear with fog reducing visibilities late, and the low will be around 52. For weather anytime, download the AccuWeather app. For Metro News, I'm meteorologist Jason Caterina.
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And of course, they have their regular menu items as well. This has been the ride home with Smoke on the Water on 94.7 WELK.

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1: West Virginia Metro News. I'm Jack Carlson. Governor Patrick Morrissey has requested federal disaster assistance for Kanawha, Fayette, and Harrison counties after August flooding. Kanawha County Emergency Management Director C.W. Sigmund says FEMA will decide whether or not to grant that disaster declaration request.
2: It shows how much monetary loss the folks will have, and that's what they're looking at right now to the FEMA declaration, the monetary loss and what they're going to need to do to help people get back on their feet.
1: You can read more at WVMetroNews.com. It's a different school environment in Logan County this year. Logan Elementary students are attending classes.

0: Cherie Sample Hughes, Chair for Women in Government. 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
3: A packed 3 days of state interim committee meetings roll on tomorrow in Charleston. During today's meetings, lawmakers discussed Raley's Law. It's named after an 8-year-old girl who died of abuse and neglect in 2018 after she was withdrawn from school. This law has to do with putting a hold on removing students from schools if there's a pending child abuse or neglect investigation. Several fatal motorcycle wrecks are under investigation. Men in Marion and Cabell counties died over the weekend in crashes. You can read more at WVMetroNews.com. 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
9: Here's the Metro News AccuWeather forecast. Tonight, expect clear to partly cloudy skies with cooler temperatures and the possibility of fog developing late, making it the coolest night in months with a low of 45. Tomorrow will bring mostly sunny conditions, warmer temperatures, and low humidity with a high of 85.
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Christopher Cross with a little Yacht Rock for you. 94.7 WELK. Roger Taylor checking in on a Monday. My voice not quite up to par. I got a little sore throat thing going on here, but we're going to muddle on through. Got music coming up for you from Whitney Houston. Going to do some Inya. Right now, it is Adele.

0: 94.7 WELK, that is in ya. Thanks for coming along for the ride tonight. Yours truly until the midnight hour. Lining them up and knocking them down. I got Bruno Mars coming up. We're going to do some Daryl Hall and John Oates. Chicago standing by right after the break.
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4: Here's the Metro News AccuWeather forecast. Tonight, expect clear to partly cloudy skies with cooler temperatures and the possibility of fog developing late, making it the coolest night in months with a low of 45. Tomorrow will bring mostly sunny conditions, warmer temperatures, and low humidity with a high of 85. Tomorrow night will be mainly clear with fog reducing visibilities late, and the low will be around 52. For weather anytime, download the AccuWeather app. For Metro News, I'm meteorologist Jason Caterina.
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